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0: Honourable Prime Minister, Mr. Tariq Rahman. Honourable State Minister for Foreign Affairs, Ms. Shama Obaid Islam. Honourable Defence Advisor, Brigadier General, Dr. Shamsul Islam. The Chiefs of Army, Navy, and Air Force Staff. Inspector General of Police. Principal Staff Officer of the Armed Force Division, Senior Secretaries, Military Advisor, Office of the Military Affairs, UN Department of Peace Operations, Excellencies, esteemed guests, UN peacekeepers, former UN peacekeepers, families of UN peacekeepers who are present with us here today, ladies and gentlemen. Assalamu alaikum, shubha shokal, good morning to you all. Today we honor the brave men and women who serve the United Nations flag with courage, discipline, and unwavering commitment. Since 1948, nearly 4,500 UN peacekeepers have lost their lives in service to peace. Last year alone, 59 made the ultimate sacrifice, and among them, 6 Bangladeshi peacekeepers killed in a drone strike on 13 December 2025 in Abyei, Sudan, while serving with the UN mission, UNISFA. Last week, they were awarded the Dag Hammarskjöld Medal posthumously, the UN's highest recognition for those who fall in the line of duty. We honor them alongside the 174 Bangladeshi peacekeepers who have given their lives since 1988 and the 287 who have been injured. As the UN Secretary General reminds us, no one should die serving the cause of peace. This year's theme, Invest in Peace, is a reminder that peace demands political courage, sustained commitment, resources, partnerships, and people willing to serve in some of the world's most dangerous settings. Excellencies, ladies and gentlemen, since 1988, Bangladesh has deployed 206,476 personnel to UN peacekeeping operations. Today, 4,212 Bangladeshi peacekeepers serve across 9 missions worldwide. This is an extraordinary record, Mr. Prime Minister, and builds on professionalism, sacrifice, trust, and a reflection of Bangladesh's principal commitment to multilateralism, underscored by its recent election to the presidency of the UN General Assembly. We congratulate Bangladesh. I also acknowledge with deep respect Bangladesh's extraordinary generosity in hosting Rohingya refugees for over a decade, a tangible contribution to regional stability, and a powerful example of humanitarian leadership. Invest in Peace is a call to action, and 3 priorities stand out. The first, invest in people. More than 50,000 peacekeepers serve far from home in dangerous, difficult environments. Courage alone is not enough. They need training, equipment, political support, especially as missions face armed groups, IEDs, drones, disinformation, climate-related insecurity. Bangladesh understands this responsibility, and BIPSOT remains central to preparing peacekeepers for modern missions. On the 28th of April 2026, the UN Office for Project Services and BIPSOT broke ground on a dedicated accommodation facility for female peacekeepers at Rajendrapur, supported by the LC Initiative Fund to house 60 women at a time and expand training capacity. Today, 294 Bangladeshi women peacekeepers serve in UN missions. Their inclusion is not symbolic, it is strategic. Second, invest in accountability and human rights. Peacekeeping must be anchored in the highest standards of conduct and respect for human dignity. Attacks on UN peacekeepers are grave violations of international humanitarian law. At the same time, peacekeeping must model the values that it defends through rigorous screening, training on the protection of civilians, conflict-related sexual violence, child protection, prevention of sexual exploitation and abuse. Human rights and accountability do not weaken peacekeeping, they strengthen it. And third, invest in political solutions. Without political will, clear mandates, and sustained support, missions cannot fully succeed. The UN reforms currently underway aim to build a UN that is more agile, coherent, and cost-effective. For peacekeeping, this means missions that are better aligned and better equipped to deliver results for the people that they serve. At a time of rising tensions and shrinking budgets, peacekeeping remains one of the most proven and cost-effective tools that the international community has, but it requires steady political backing and reliable financing. Bangladesh's contribution to UN peacekeeping is a source of national pride, and it is a gift to the world. Every peacekeeper deployed is an act of faith in multilateralism. It is a bet that cooperation works, that protection matters, and that peace is worth the cost. The true meaning of investing in peace is the choice made every day by the 4,212 Bangladeshis currently serving under the blue flag and by every nation that stands behind them. Let us honor their choice by making our own, to support, to protect, and to invest in those that make the world a safer place. Thank you.
1: Thank you, Her Excellency, for your speech.
2: Excellencies, ladies and gentlemen, now I take the honor of requesting that senior-most peacekeeper in service, General Waqar Zaman, the Chief of Army Staff, Bangladesh Army, to deliver his speech. Ladies and gentlemen, the senior-most peacekeeper in service.

Now, I'd like to request the Honorable Prime Minister, Mr. Tariq Rahman, to kindly hand over the token of mementos. On 2nd December 2025, while serving with the United Nations peacekeeping contingent, a bandit for UNISPA, six of our heroic peacekeepers accepted martyrdom during a drone attack on the Kadugli logistic base in Abay. On behalf of the fallen peacekeepers, their family members will receive the mementos from the Honorable Prime Minister. At first, Asmaul Husna, wife of late Corporal Muhammad Masud Rana.

Now, seven peacekeepers who were injured in the same drone attack at Kadugli Logistics Base in Unisfa will receive mementos. At first, Sergeant Mostakim Hussain.

Now, other injured peacekeepers will receive mementos. Private Mohammad Mishkat Hussain. He sustained injuries on 25th August 2025 during an operational construction work in Democratic Republic of Congo under MONUSCO.

Sultan Sheikh Azmal Hussein. On 25th July 2025, while serving under the United Nations with Banbat Aid Armies in South Sudan, he was injured in a road traffic accident during an operational movement.

Sultan Muhammad Mushir Rahman. On 9th September 2025, he was injured during preparatory work of an operational patrol under Banbat 3 UNISPA in Abay.

Lance Corporal Muhammad Amin. On 10th March 2025, while serving under the United Nations with Ban Engineer 7 under UNMISS in South Sudan, he was injured in a road traffic accident during an operational movement.

0: Assalamu alaikum. 1 p.m. This is Bangladesh Betar. The news read by Shamima Nasrin. Prime Minister Tariq Rahman has said initiatives of modern training have been taken for Bangladesh's armed forces and police members to make them more capable in performing their duties in peacekeeping missions in various countries under the United Nations. He said this at a program held at the Dhaka cantonment today on the occasion of the International Day of United Nations Peacekeepers. The Prime Minister said Bangladesh's peacekeepers have become a symbol of trust and professionalism through performing duties in the United Nations missions with sincerity and dedication. Paying tribute to the martyred Bangladeshi soldiers while performing their duties in peacekeeping missions in hostile environments, Tariq Rahman said Bangladeshi peacekeepers have achieved glory. Praising the role of the Bangladesh Armed Forces on November 7, 1975, the Prime Minister said the force also had a strong contribution in the Great War of Independence in 1971. He also asked to learn lessons from the past and destroy duties to build a fascist-free Bangladesh. Earlier, Tariq Rahman distributed mementos and certificates to the martyred members and war-wounded peacekeepers. Meanwhile, the International Day of United Nations Peacekeepers is being observed in the country today with due respect. Although the International Day of UN Peacekeepers is observed globally on 29 May each year, this year's observance in Bangladesh has been rescheduled due to public holiday. Finance Minister Amir Khusro Mahmood Chaudhry will place his modern national budget for the 2026-27 fiscal year in the Jatiya Sanshad tomorrow. The proposed budget will be placed aiming to advance Bangladesh's transition towards a more investment-driven trillion-dollar economy through higher growth targets, regulatory reforms and expanded fiscal measures. The total outlay of the budget is likely to be set at 9.38 lakh crore taka, the largest national budget in the country's history. This will be the first budget of the BNP government this time following a landslide victory in parliamentary election held on February 12 this year. Finance division officials said the budget is being prepared under the broad theme of economic democratization and deregulation, Bangladesh's journey towards a trillion-dollar economy. Meanwhile, Jatiya Sanshad will resume its sitting of the budget session at 3 p.m. today. The government has approved a proposal to procure vaccines worth of 412.71 crore taka through the United Nations Children's Fund, UNICEF, for use under the expanded program on immunization during current fiscal year. The approval came from the Cabinet Committee on Government Purchase at a meeting chaired by Finance Minister Amir Khusro Mahmood Chaudhry at the Secretariat today. According to official sources, the Health Services Division placed the proposal seeking approval for the direct procurement of vaccines through UNICEF, the recommended supplier. Labour and Employment Minister Ariful Haq Chaudhry has underscored the need for enhanced regional cooperation to effectively address global challenges including unemployment, skills shortages, climate change and technological disruption. He made the remarks yesterday while chairing the ministerial meeting of the Asia-Pacific Group on the sidelines of the 114th International Labour Conference in Geneva, where Bangladesh played a key coordinating role. He urged member states to work together to make the International Labour Organization more democratic, inclusive and accountable. IRGC has said it attacked the United States' 5th Fleet in Bahrain and an Airbus in Jordan in response to U.S. strikes on southern Iran earlier, while the U.S. Military Central Command said it carried out self-defense strikes against Iran in response to the downing of a U.S. helicopter by Iranian forces over the Strait of Hormuz on Monday. Iranian Foreign Minister Abbas Araghchi said the U.S. had chosen to test Tehran's determination. He also said Iran's armed forces would leave no attack or threat unanswered. Tehran's Deputy Foreign Minister earlier told Al Jazeera that Iran did not deliberately target a U.S. helicopter. The FIFA World Cup Football 2026 will kick off tomorrow. The World Cup Football will be arranged jointly in the United States, Canada and Mexico. The first match will start at 1 a.m. Bangladesh time tomorrow night in the Mexican City Stadium with inaugural match between South Africa and host Mexico. Finally, weather forecast for little 6 this evening says there are chances of rain or thunder showers with temporary south-southwesterly gusts just following at a speed of 45 to 60 kilometers per hour over the regions of Rangpur, Dinajpur, Rajshahi, Pabna, Bogra, Tangal, Moymansingh, Dhaka, Faridpur, Khulna, Borishal, Potuakhali, Noakhali, Kumila, Chattogram, Cox's Bazar and Sylhet. Reports in these areas are to host caution signal number 1. And that is the end of the news. Our next bulletin will be at 2 this afternoon in Bangla.
1: আসসালামু আলাইকুম শ্রোতা বন্ধুরা, আপনাদের ঘড়ির সময় মিলে নিতে পারেন। আমাদের স্টুডিওর ঘড়িতে এখন বেলা 1:05 বাণিজ্যিক কার্যক্রম বাংলাদেশ বেতার খুলনা।